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2: What's good? It is 12 o'clock. Wow, can I get that protein in? You'll be with me all the way till 3 o'clock. I hope you're having a great Monday so far. You know, kicking off the week off with a bang. Got some Jimmy Cliff coming up. Ciara, I think I can over here is my favorite rapper of all time. Tupac, California Love. You're on.

0: you know what time it is. Hope you're having a great day. There's the Kākano of Raumati. Got some Te Wehi and Hori Show of Catch a Wave.
1: Don't take this lightly. Hey.
0: And then we've got some Jimmy Cliff of We All Are One. Bit of a classic, you know. 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And here's Ciara, 1-2 Step.

0: There's the Wahi and Hori Shores catch a wave, no mai. Hoki mai, ki te rā. We got some Shea Fu, Casey and JoJo with All My Life, one of my favourite R&B soul songs. You're on Tahu!
1: Ngai tahu whānau. 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

Wahoo FM, the Shea Fu with a kore e motu. Up the mighty New Zealand Warriors, up the Waz. A bit of a hard weekend for the brothers. I'll let you know more in the next break. Hey, we go again, reset, hey. That's what we do. Still, we in it. We got the Now Jones coming out, Gladys Knight and the Pips. Here's 660, I thought we made it, love this song. Keep it locked, run tahu.

What's good? It's your boy Honley. That's the Now Jones of You Know What's Up. Up the mighty New Zealand Warriors. Obviously a tough loss against the Bulldogs over the weekend, 18-6. But hey, we reset and we go again. The boys will make a return. They dropped to third place, but that's all good. That's push. The boys will be taking on the Titans next weekend, Saturday, August the 1st, in the Gold Coast, Cbus Stadium. Let's push. Go the Wires. We've got some D'Angelo. Here are Neo, but here's Rob Ruha. Ka ihi te moana. Rantahu.

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10: Ni hau mātahi karaka te wā, kia tātou rua haura, e toi ana ko te tumanako ki te paito rā. Ka some Tim's pere in awatea, but here's Sammy J. This banger, hey, one of the best reggae artists from Aotearoa. You're on Tahu.

You're on Nakahonete Nei. That was Moody of Tsuturu. It's that time of the day, Whakatauki. The phrase of the day, I'll let you know. Te Whakatauki in the next break. Don't miss it. Let's get inspired. We've got some Bruno Mars emotions. But here's Danielle Lewis with Missing My Love. You're on.

Tahu FM, ko te whakatau ki o te rā, the phrase of the day, eh? No te rauro nā, ku te rauro ka orai te iwi. With your food basket and my food basket, the people will thrive, eh? Reminds us that when everyone contributes when they can, the whole community benefits. It's about teamwork and the strength that comes from working together, you know? It's about your surroundings, who you hang out with, eh? What you eat, eh? It's all that stuff, so, you know, keep stacking, keep showing up for yourself. And let's get it. We got some Bow Wow Uncles, Bow Marley and the Wailers, but here's Kōkōri with Kotaua. Run Tahu!

0: Mu scholarships and the Ngāri Mu video and Waiata composition competitions. Akunga Māori studying at university, wānanga or in vocational education and training can apply for a range of Ngāri Mu scholarships. While Akunga in years 7 to 13 can enter the Ngāri Mu video or Waiata composition competitions to be in to win one of 12 prizes for themselves and their kura. Scholarship applications close Sunday 19th of July 2026 and competition entries close Sunday 2nd of August 2026. 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

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Hope you had a great day. We're nearly there. We've got some Scissor Aria. Lady Six, but here's Ella May with 100. You're on.

Wahoo FM, those Lady Six of the Lake Water coming up. We've got some Peter T with right here. Shout out to the brother. He's got some bangers, man. Bit of a New Zealand icon. And then we've got some Scissor with Kill Bill. But right now we've got Adi with Kea Waida. Te Kupu Blocked. Rantahu.

0: Tell off a lot of others. Peter Thiel right here. Up next, we've got YG Mali, and then we've got Shane Walker with White My Girl. You're on Tahu, the beat of the South.
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Tahoe FM, Ohone Tēnei, health is wealth. Hey, let me put you on real quick. If you want to start eating healthier, feeling good about yourself, and lose te puku, hey, I've got the perfect arrangement, rautaki, to get there. I'll let you know more in the next break. Don't miss this. I'm telling you right now, hey, this is what we do now. Show up for our puku. We've got some little John Wacky Damba here's Karela with Norai. Run.

FM, kohone tēnei, hope you're having a wonderful day so far. Health is wealth. Shoa for te puku. I've got the perfect rotaki for you. Jump on with my coach, Otene Williams. You know, if you want to feel good about yourself, you want to start eating healthier, gymming, running, finding that lifestyle, get those abs, you know, then jump on with Otene Williams. Go search him up on Instagram. It'll be the best decision you'll ever make. I started off at nearly 100 kgs, this was a while back now, and dropped down to 77 kgs, so yeah. My brother used to be about the same too. He's dropped 20 kgs, so you know, we out here, man. Go get it done. Let's go. We've got some Black Street Common Kings, Chad Chambers. But here's Keith Sweat with Twisted. You want Tahoo!

What's good? It's your boy Horn. We're coming up to 3 o'clock. We're finished on Tera. Jace will be filling in for Po on Te Ihi from 3 to 7. So make sure you tune in. I'll be back tomorrow on your Tuesday from 10 a.m. to 3 p.m. So make sure you come through. Get that gym in, get that running, eat whole foods, read a book, get some rest. Go again tomorrow. Hei kona, see you tomorrow.

Shafu is one of the most influential and significant artists of our generation. A storyteller, trailblazer, and cultural icon, he has spent decades shaping the sound of a generation. His defining album, Navigator, was released in 2001, achieved multi-platinum status, and debuted at number one, featuring the massive tracks Misty Frequencies and Fade Away. Now, 25 years on, Shafu and the Crates return to celebrate this anniversary with a very special nationwide tour. An evening with Shafu and the Crates with special guests Aradna, Betty Ann, and King Kapisi. Don't miss this fully reserved and seated concert presented in two halves.

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7: Kia ora, just checking out what our weather is looking like tomorrow. 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Waihopai, fine tomorrow. There is a chance of a shower before the afternoon, 15. And in Hokitika, fine weather looking good. Nice light winds, 13. Ko re rā tō tātou, matapai hui rere.
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7: Kia ora, ko Jace 10-8. No mai ki te hōtaka, filling in for the Kazi Po today. Why? Because she is over in the beautiful Rarotonga, over in the islands. She sent me a video over the weekend to remind me from the departure lounge. Lucky thing. Anyway, hope you're having a beautiful Monday wherever you are. Coming up in the mix, Mai Mua, Outkast and Swiss kicking us off. Marley and Brett Young, this is Broke Heartbreak here on Tahu.

0: tohu, te ha, o te waipanamu. Kotei's tēnei, you're hanging with me on your Monday. Coming up next, this is your last chance to get involved in the Ngāi Tahu Tourism Placement. I will share more details with you up next. Right now, Maya and Jay-Z, Best of Me here on Tahu.
1: I'm focused, man. Tell Stout to holler at me, man. Young Hova,

Good morning, Fly. Great to have a good quick cut, Tahu. Come over to Nick or Jace. Welcome back to the show. Calling all rangatahi and pākeke. 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This is for someone who is seeking work experience in tourism and hospitality and is keen to build skills, confidence, connections and pride. So it's 12 weeks. That's the placement. Flexible start and end dates. It's paid. Full time, 32 hours minimum. Applications close this weekend. So if this sounds like you or someone you know, get onto the website ngaitahu.iwi.nz. Our cast up next. Right now, Swiss Blue Bayou. Dope.

0: Subway Fair in the Beat of the South, called Chase 10-8. And out to Hōtaka te Ihi. Coming up after the break, this late 90s, early 2000s throwback. It's Mary Mary, and this from Te Wehi. Come on, tori mai ki te reo irirangi, o tahu.
1: Hey, are you cycling this weekend?
2: Yeah, heading out tomorrow.
1: Okay, remember to have a hmm.
2: Eh?
1: Yeah, go hard, but have a hmm first. And wear all that fancy protective gear you've got. Because you're the best with getting the kids to help in the community garden, and we're going to need all hands on deck if we're going to get those tomatoes as big as last year.
2: Yeah, those tomatoes were like volleyballs. Will do.
3: 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So have a hmm and think, if you get hurt, who gets harmed? Find out more at acc.co.nz.
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morning, Waikai te whakarungo koe kia tahu, Jace Hanging with you. Coming up next, my Kupu Māori Mōterangi, so whakatau ki today. The theme is around sort of like Mindset Monday. That's up next, right now te wehi, me te waiata, I'm home, tahu.

0: Top of the beat of the South called Jace Dine, no mai hoki mai.
1: Jace's Kupu o Te Rangi.
0: The theme is around Mindset Monday. Ane, kia moiri a tambanui tera ka whakatika ai. Basically, there's no rush. No need to rush. Or let the sun climb high before you set off. This is, you know, basically chill. There's no rush. Do things at your own pace and understand that simply showing up and doing things at a steady pace is enough. Sometimes on Mondays, it can be a bit of a drag getting back to mahi, especially in, you know, the middle of winter when it's freezing cold. You just want to stay nice and warm. Remember this whakatauke, kia moiri a tamanui te rā ka whakatika ai. There's no rush. I've got Ray Black, Cash Page and House of Shem in the mix. Right now though, Rā Shāmian, this is Te Aroha. Tahu.

0: Top FM, the beat of the South, called Chase Chennai. Right now, it's just coming up to four on your Monday. After the break, I've got Mark Morrison, Tuari Brothers and Alia in the mix here on Top.
1: 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Akunga Māori studying at university, wānanga or in vocational education and training can apply for a range of Ngarimu Scholarships. While akunga in years 7 to 13 can enter the Ngarimu Video or Waiata Composition Competitions to be in to win one of 12 prizes for themselves and their kura. Scholarship applications close Sunday 19th of July 2026 and competition entries close Sunday 2nd of August 2026. 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
0: Tahu. 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Welcome back to the show, you with me on your Monday. Hope you stay nice and warm. It went down to like -5 degrees in some places in Te Waipounamu. It definitely makes it harder to get out of bed in the morning when you're nice and warm. In the mix, we've got Alia and Stevie Wonder coming up, but right now with No Mai, Sun and Water.

Top FM, the beat of the South, Chase with you. Welcome back to the show. Coming up next, if you've got a project on your mind that's all about strengthening Ngaitahu connections or celebrating our Ngaitahu tanga, you may be eligible for some funding. More details next. Right now, Mark Morrison, return.

Hope FM, the beat of the sound. Chase, hang on with you on your Monday. Welcome back to the show. At the iwi, applications are open for the Ngaitahu funding round. This fund supports projects that help grow and strengthen our Ngaitahu culture, our language, traditions, leadership and cultural knowledge. So if you've got something on your mind that you want to get out, you could be eligible for funding of up to $5,000 for smaller projects. And larger community and organisational projects can apply for even more funding. So make sure before you apply, you read the application guide. And to find out more or to submit your application, visit ngaitahu.iwi.nz. Stevie Wonder up next with Signed, Sealed, Delivered. Right now, Alia and Timbaland, Try Again. Here on Top.

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Chase, hang on with you. Coming up after the break, new music from Ray featuring Chardonnay. And we got Justin Bieber featuring Thames and Wizkid.

0: Welcome to the 80s. 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

Tahu FM, the beat of the South. Dave's hanging with you. Up next, we'll check out one of the latest news stories happening around the Motu on Tahu News right now. Ko te wā, Tahu, na Chris Brown, arawa ko Leon Thomas. This is Fallen here on Tahu.

Tahoe, the beat of the South. Days hang on, Monsieur. Welcome back to the show. Stay up to date with all the latest news stories and events happening around the Takiwā on Tahoe News. Here's the latest. A delegation from Te Ahi Kārua and Te Pā o Rākai Hautū travelled to Rarotonga to perform. They're performing together at the prestigious Te Maiwa Nui Festival 2026. This year's festival commemorates the 60th anniversary of the House of Ariki, honouring the guardianship of the Council of High Chiefs. For this special occasion, both kapa will unite in a shared performance celebrating the deep cultural connections between Aotearoa and Tumu Te Varo Aro, the Cook Islands. Tahoe News are following the story and the kapa in Rarotonga. Check out that interview on Tahoe News. And Te Pō Waipanamu Te Karu from Te Ihi is over there as well. More information on their Pukamata Tahoe News. Here's Mohi for you right now, Matawaya Te Hoki Maira, here on Tahoe.

0: for the Ngāri Mū Scholarships and the Ngāri Mū Video and Waiata Composition Competitions. Aokonga Māori studying at university, wānanga or in vocational education and training can apply for a range of Ngāri Mū Scholarships, while Aokonga in years 7 to 13 can enter the Ngāri Mū Video or Waiata Composition Competitions to be in to win one of 12 prizes for themselves and their kura. Scholarship applications close Sunday 19th of July 2026 and competition entries close Sunday 2nd of August 2026. 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
8: Got a radio day boy, Uncle Jay's tenu, filling in for the cousin while she's over in the islands, lucky thing. How you doing? You hanging with me on your drive home every Monday? In the mix, bit of Baby Bash and Shivers coming your way right now. 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
1: Tahu no mai hoki mai, ko hou tēnei, ko Jace. Coming up next, my whakatauki o te rā. Now, in the middle of winter, it can be a little bit hard to get up, you know, when it's nice and warm in your bed and freezing cold outside. So got a bit of a Monday mindful mindset. Whakatauki. Next, right now, Nicole Walters. E te waiata, not my neighbour, here on Tahu.

Top FM, the beat of the South, called Chase 10-8. No mai hoki mai, a bit of a whakatauki, a mindful Monday whakatauki. During winter, I find it a little bit difficult to get up early in the morning when it's nice and warm in bed and freezing cold outside. So I thought I'd have a look for a whakatauki that's all about mindset. So, anei, kia moiri, tamanui tērā ka whakatika ai. So this translates to, there is no need to rush. Or basically, let the sun climb high before you set off. This whakatauki reminds us that patience is wise, rest is valuable, and life does not need to be hurried. I woke up, you know, freaked out, wanted to get everything ready and out the door, and I just thought, you know what, I'm just going to have a coffee, relax first. So this whakatauki absolutely reinforces this idea. Kia moiri, tamanui tērā ka whakatika ai. There's no need to rush. Catch a fire up next with Giddy Up. Right now, Baby Bash.

Shafu is one of the most influential and significant artists of our generation. A storyteller, trailblazer, and cultural icon, he has spent decades shaping the sound of a generation. His defining album, Navigator, was released in 2001, achieved multi-platinum status, and debuted at number one. Featuring the massive tracks, Misty Frequencies and Fade Away. Now, 25 years on, Shafu and the Crates return to celebrate this anniversary with a very special nationwide tour.

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Chase, hang on with you. Coming up next, my way out to Aotearangi. This year is the 25th anniversary celebrating one of our most iconic albums ever to be released from Aotearoa, one of my favourite R&B singers of all time, and they're taking it on tour. More on that up next. Right now, Subtribe and Casual Healing. This is Te Waka here on Tahoe.

Top of FM, the beat of the sound. Chase, hang on with you on your Monday. Well, this year it is the 25th anniversary of Shafu's Navigator album, released in 2001. We got some bangers like Fade Away, Missy Frequencies, Random, The Abyss. And to celebrate, he's hitting the road to celebrate 25 years of his classic album. He's also joined by The Crates, his band. Special guests include Arena, Betty Ann Monga from Arisha, King Kapisi as well. 10-date nationwide tour kicks off in Waihopai on the 7th of October, and then heads to Otepo Te Ototahi, Whakatū, Pōneke, and then up north in Napier, Auckland, and Palmerston North. It helped cement him as one of our most iconic and influential artists of all time. Tickets are on sale next Monday. Here's one of my favourite tracks of all time from the album Navigator. It's Shafu with Fade Away. You're on top.

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7: Kia ora, whānau mai hoki mai, ko Jay Stenner, you with me through till 7 tonight. It's just after 6. Let's get back into some Waiata. We've got Three Houses Down and Biggie Smalls coming up. Right now was We Made It, 6:60. You're on Tahu.

FM, the beat of the sound. Contrast TNA coming up next. The next Herald of We is coming up at Lipua Marae. I've got more details for you. Right now, though, with Be Without You, Mary J. Blige. Tahu FM.

Top FM, the beat of the South. Jason Hill here on Te Ihi. The next Hot Word of Week coming up at Lepoi Marae is on the 6th of August, the Thursday. Pōhere is at 10 a.m. Please RSVP by tomorrow. So this is all about screening for cancer and gout. They will have the Screen South team and rheumatology nurses joining them to provide information on cancer screening and gout as well. So for more details and to RSVP, head on to the Pukamata Lepoi Marae. Here's Biggie Smalls with more money, more problems.

0: Double FM, Classic Kiwi Jam there. Three Houses Down with Culture. Jay Singh, I'm with you through till 7 on Tihi. Coming up after the break, new music from Kailani featuring Usher. And a throwback homegrown hit from Salmonella Dub. Kia mo tōru mai ki te reo irirangi o tahu.
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Jay Sagamas here. Coming up next, we'll check out one of the latest news stories from Tahu News. Right now, ko te wā, te hō nā kailani, rāua ko Asha. Shoulda never, you're on Tahu.

Bushy and the Beat of the South. Chase, hang on, Bushy. Welcome back to the show. Check out the latest news stories and events happening around the Takiwā. Around the Motu on Tahu News, here's the latest. A delegation from Te Ahikarua and Te Pā o Rākaihautū travelled this weekend to Rarotonga to perform together at the prestigious Te Maiwa Nui Festival. This year's festival commemorates the 60th anniversary of the House of Ariki, honouring the guardianship of the Council of High Chiefs. For this special occasion, both kapa will unite in a shared performance celebrating the deep cultural connections between Aotearoa and Tumu Te Varuvaru. Tahu News are there, so check out those interviews on Tahu News Pukamata. It's the game featuring 50 Cent, Hate It or Love It here on Tahu.

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0: Pitu karaka I te pō te wā, ki runga I a Tahu FM.
2: Hoia nei ngā rongorongo kōrero o tēnei haora.
3: In this update, the government says escalation in the Iran war may move out the trigger point for stopping temporary fuel support payments. The $50 weekly payments for lower-income working families were meant to last a year from April or until 91 octane stays cheaper than $3 a litre for a month. Finance Minister Nicola Willis expects we'll reach the four-week threshold this week, but says she's been officially warned prices are likely to rise again. She says she'll take that advice to Cabinet.
4: We will consider whether it is appropriate to remove them. We had a welcome blip, but it may not be continued.
3: The Prime Minister is signalling we could possibly align with Australia on regulating data centres. The Green Party says we should press pause for a year on consenting new AI data sites to get rules in place. Australia is planning mandatory rules to force data centres to minimise water use and fund their own power supply. Chris Luxon disagrees with a blanket pause, but confirms officials are considering regulations. He says it makes sense to have some cohesion with Australia as companies eye up our part of the world.
5: It is something that I spoke to Prime Minister Albanese about a few months back as well.
3: Telecommunications company Spark is splitting its operations in two and considering selling some digital offerings. Its new connectivity division will manage core telco and IT services, with digital cloud and non-core products delivered by its digital division. Spark says it'll assess ways to maximise shareholder digital value as a step in the potential sale process. Thames Foursquare and its owner have been fined for making two migrant workers pay $120,000 between them to secure jobs. Tobias McIntosh reports.
6: The workers paid the premium before coming to New Zealand on work visas. A Labour inspectorate investigation starting in 2023 found the money was used to pay the workers' own wages. The Employment Relations Authority has penalised the owner and business $44,000, which repaid the workers before the hearing.
3: MB says the staff were vulnerable with visas tied to the employer. That's news. In sports, rugby, three newcomers and seven capped players have joined an expanded 44-strong All Black squad for the Tour of South Africa. The 34 selected for this month's tests are joined by the uncapped trio of number 8 Semisi Tupou-Toyeloa, prop Siale Luaki and playmaker Josh Jacom. Ollie Norris, George Bell, Fabian Holland, Ethan Blackadder, Timothy Tavatavanawai, Rico Ioane and Imoni Narawa are the previous All Blacks added on. In Commonwealth Games news in action tonight, the New Zealand women's pair play Wales in their bowls matches, while Shannon McElroy continues his bid for singles gold in the bowls. He faces a Singaporean opponent. In the pool, Lewis Clairbert is in the 200-metre butterfly heats. Savannah Eve Martin and Amber George contest the 50-metre backstroke heats. And Cameron Gray and Carter Swift are in the men's 100-metre freestyle heats. At the track, Lauren Bruce attempts to qualify in the women's hammer. That's sport. I'm Tony Doe.
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1: Ngai tau whānau. Nohoanga season has now closed, but here's one to plan ahead. 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
3: Koia nei ngā rongorongo kōrero o tēnei haora.
4: In this update, a call for bipartisan support from the Firefighters Union for a Green Party members' bill. It would ensure firefighters with the required years of service diagnosed with a work-related cancer can get ACC cover without having to fight for it. Party leader Chloe Swarbrick calls it a no-brainer. NZPFU National Secretary Watty Watson says it's more than just a piece of legislation.
5: These are the lives of the people that protect us. So we ask for every political party, put down your political point scoring and back this bill.
4: The average advertised salary is edging up with the biggest wins in the regions. Trade Me jobs figures show Auckland's average salary rose slightly to $78,000 last quarter, pipping Wellington for top major city. Taranaki led year-on-year salary growth, rising 7%, with the West Coast and Bay of Plenty not far behind with 5 and 4%. Trade Me Jobs General Manager Greg Cassidy says it's good news for job seekers.
6: Interestingly, this quarter, Auckland takes the crown. Wellington had that last quarter. We've also seen the West Coast feature here holding the highest average salary of just over $79,000.
4: In Europe, crews battling raging wildfires are racing against time with conditions tipped to heat up. More than a quarter of a million people have fled from flames across Spain and France, reducing villages to ghost towns. French crews are fighting flames near Bordeaux and efforts continue near Madrid to stop flare-ups. Temperatures are expected to soar in both countries midweek with no rain in sight. CNN's Paul Mascara says the situation near Madrid is tense.
7: The smoke in this area, it is so thick that it's impossible to be here without using a face mask.
4: Meanwhile, Canterbury woke up to a record-breaking chill this morning of minus 4.7 degrees, the coldest temperature in 5 years. Christchurch was last this cold in September 2020, when the mercury plummeted to negative 4.8. Lake Pukaki recorded the country's lowest figures at minus 8. Met Service forecaster Maddie Neal says commuters had an icy trip to work, with conditions making it feel like minus 7. And it'll be another cold start tomorrow, with Auckland forecast to hit 4 degrees overnight, Wellington 3, and Christchurch minus 2. That's news. In sport, rugby, there are three new faces in the 44-strong All Blacks squad for the tour to South Africa, but some high-profile omissions as well. Coach Dave Rennie's decision to go with only three halfbacks means Noah Hutum has gone from starting against the Springboks last year in Wellington to missing out entirely. Duplessis Corifi and Christian Leo-Willi, who both earned their first caps last year under Scott Robertson, are also nowhere to be seen. And in Commonwealth Games news, the New Zealand women's bowls pair are playing Wales at the moment. Later, Shannon McElroy continues his bid for singles gold. He faces a Singaporean opponent. Plenty of action in the pool too. Lewis Clairbert is in the 200 metres butterfly heats. Savannah Eve Martin and Amber George contest the 50 metre backstroke heats. Cameron Gray and Carter Swift are in the men's 100 metre freestyle heats. And at the track, Lauren Bruce attempts to qualify in the women's hammer. That's sport. I'm Tony Doe.
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1: Shafu is one of the most influential and significant artists of our generation. A storyteller, trailblazer, and cultural icon, he has spent decades shaping the sound of a generation. His defining album, Navigator, was released in 2001, achieved multi-platinum status, and debuted at number one, featuring the massive tracks Misty Frequencies and Fade Away. Now, 25 years on, Shafu and the Crates return to celebrate this anniversary with a very special nationwide tour.

0: 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Whakarongo, ako, hoko, te hā o te waipounamu.
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1: Koia nei ngā rongorongo kōrero o tēnei haora.
2: In this update, the Opportunity Party is leaving the door open for National. The latest Talbot Mills poll put Opportunity on 4.7%, just shy of the 5% threshold for making it into Parliament. Prime Minister Chris Luxon has ruled out working with the party, saying he doesn't want to go into business with those who want to increase tax. Opportunity says it's ready and willing to work with parties across the political spectrum. Former leader Gareth Morgan says the party isn't tribal.
3: It's neither left nor right, and look at policies on their merit.
2: The Prime Minister says the latest US tariff hike for New Zealand is exactly why we need to strengthen trade relationships with other countries. The US claims it's cracking down on forced labour imports, slapping 12.5% levies on 41 countries. Chris Luxon says the US is retaliating to February's US Supreme Court ruling, disallowing 15% rates. He says the claim of forced labour is ridiculous.
4: That's why you got to do the Indian FTA. That's why you got to do the EU FTA. That's why you got to do UK GCC.
2: The South Island is continuing to pull above its weight, recording the country's strongest job listing growth. Trade Me jobs numbers from April to June show Canterbury listings were up 15% year on year, with the West Coast rising 7%. Listings dropped in Auckland, down 8% on last year, largely in the CBD and North Shore. Trade Me Jobs General Manager Greg Cassidy says the two main centres are largely offsetting each other as they move in opposite directions.
5: Canterbury is the real engine room. Like Christchurch is a really popular place at the moment. It's probably the most popular city in the country.
2: The Financial Markets Authority has found all but one of the country's eight largest banks lifted floating mortgage rates 25 basis points after the OCR climbed by the same amount this month. The average bank lifted its savings rate by just 17 basis points at the same time. Massey University banking expert Claire Matthews says they aren't able to pass those rates on in full just yet.
6: The problem is that the interest rates on the savings account had got so low that they've got a little bit of a catch-up to do.
2: That's news. In sport, football, Tottenham manager Roberto De Zerbi is reflecting on the added benefits of their trip to New Zealand for a pre-season friendly against Auckland FC. Spurs were 2-0 winners in front of 40,000 people at Eden Park. He's counting the positives from their first pre-season hit out.
7: The young players played very, very well, the right spirit with the right qualities as well. And the second half played 30 minutes with the older players. We didn't suffer any injuries, and there is important news.
2: In basketball, the NBL playoffs have been decided after the completion of the regular season. Auckland and Canterbury will host semi-finals next Saturday and Sunday respectively before the final on August the 9th. The eliminator matches will feature third-placed Southland against sixth-placed Tauranga on Wednesday before fourth-ranked Wellington meet fifth-ranked Otago on Thursday. And in rugby, All Black coach Dave Rennie is adamant they can get by with just three halfbacks on the South African tour. He's opted not to call in Noah Houghton to the 44-man squad. Rennie says they can potentially utilise Leroy Carter as a bench halfback option. That's sport. I'm Tony Doe. Oh.

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1: Oia nei ngā rongorongo kōrero o tēnei haora.
2: In this update, the government says it may move out the trigger for ending temporary fuel support payments as the Iran war escalates. The $50 weekly payments for lower-income working families is meant to last a year from April or until 91 octane stays cheaper than $3 a litre for a month. Finance Minister Nicola Willis expects we'll reach the four-week threshold this week, but says she's been officially warned it's likely to rise again. She says she'll take that advice to Cabinet.
3: We will consider whether it is appropriate to remove them. We had a welcome blip, but it may not be continued.
2: The Prime Minister says Donald Trump's excuse for raising New Zealand's import tariffs from 10% to 12.5% is just ridiculous. The US is stinging 41 countries the higher rate, claiming it's to crack down on forced labour in supply chains. In February, the US court struck down a 15% rate, calling it illegal, to 10%. Chris Luxon says this is retaliation.
4: Purely a play to find another avenue to open up the 12.5% tariffs when the Supreme Court came back with a negative ruling.
2: The average advertised salary is edging up with the biggest wins in the regions. Trade Me jobs figures show Auckland's average salary rose slightly to $78,000 last quarter, pipping Wellington for top major city. Taranaki led year-on-year salary growth, rising 7%, with the West Coast and Bay of Plenty not far behind, with 5 and 4%. Trade Me jobs general manager Greg Cassidy says it's good news for job seekers.
5: Interestingly, this quarter Auckland takes the crown. Wellington had that last quarter. We've also seen the West Coast feature here holding the highest average salary of just over $79,000.
2: An infrastructure expert says New Zealand shouldn't outright reject the opportunity offered by new data centres. The Green Party wants a one-year pause on new artificial intelligence centres being consented. It says it would give regulations time to catch up to ensure new centres benefit the country. Infrastructure New Zealand Chief Executive Nick Leggett says there needs to be a balanced approach.
6: New Zealand, in its typical style, it's got to walk and chew gum at the same time. I think we've got to open the door to the opportunity, but also work out how we can maximise the benefit for New Zealand.
2: That's news. In sport, rugby, three newcomers and seven capped players have joined an expanded 44-strong All Blacks squad for their tour of South Africa. The 34 selected for this month's tests are joined by the uncapped trio of number 8 Semisi Tupou Taialoa, prop Siali Luaki and playmaker Josh Jacom. Ollie Norris, George Bell, Fabian Holland, Ethan Blackadder, Timothy Tavatavanawai, Riiko Ioane and Imoni Narawa are the previous All Blacks added on. Captain Adi Savia will only arrive ahead of the Test Series opener on August the 23rd. In Commonwealth Games news, in action tonight, the New Zealand bowls women's pair of Caitlin Inch and Selena Goddard have won their round 5 match against Wales in a tiebreak 2-1. Shannon McElroy continues his bid for singles gold. He faces a Singaporean opponent, having a handy lead in the first set. In the pool, Lewis Clairbert has come second in his heat in the 200 metres butterfly. Later, Savannah Eve Martin and Amber George contest the 50 metre backstroke heats. Cameron Gray and Carter Swift are in the men's 100 freestyle heats. And at the track, Lauren Bunce attempts to qualify in the women's hammer. That's sport. I'm Tony Doe.

0: tahi karaka I te pō te wā, ki runga I a Tahu FM.
1: Hoia nei ngā rongorongo kōrero o tēnei haora.
2: In this update, the government says its expanded family boost scheme is paying off. Almost 100,000 families have now received at least one payment to help with early childhood education costs. It follows the government lifting the ECE fee rebate, raising the maximum weekly payment and widening eligibility last year. Finance Minister Nicola Willis says 54,000 families received a payment in the March quarter of last year.
3: By comparison, for the March 2026 quarter, 62,830 families had received a payment under the scheme. So that's a 15% increase.
2: The Firefighters Union is backing a Greens members bill allowing ACC cover for work-related cancer without having to fight the case first. Co-leader Chloe Swarbrick calls it a no-brainer. NZPFU National Secretary Wattie Watson recalls a time when she was thanked for fighting a case on a patient's behalf.
4: I once got a phone call from a wife of a firefighter to thank me for the cases that we took. But it had taken so long, that firefighter had perished in the interim.
2: The Prime Minister says more frequent inflation updates will bring us in line with countries like Australia, the UK and the US. From next July, Stats NZ will start releasing the data once a month. Chris Luxon says it's important to know where you sit on key metrics and what progress is being made. But he says he's been asking Stats NZ to make the switch since he began this term in government.
5: I've written back a note saying, can you please explain why every other country seems to be able to do this, but we still can't do it.
2: Canterbury woke up to a record-breaking chill today of minus 4.7 degrees, the coldest temperature in 5 years. Christchurch was last this cold in September 2020, when the mercury plummeted to negative 4.8. Lake Pukaki recorded the country's lowest figures at minus 8 degrees. It'll be another cold start tomorrow, with Auckland forecast to hit 4 degrees overnight, Wellington 3, and Christchurch minus 2. That's news. In sports, rugby, three newcomers and seven capped players have joined an expanded 44-strong All Blacks squad for their tour of South Africa. The 34 selected for this month's tests are joined by the uncapped trio of number 8 Semisi Tupou Taialoa, prop Siali Luaki and playmaker Josh Jacom, Ollie Norris, George Bell, Fabian Holland, Ethan Blackadder, Timothy Tavatavanawai, Rico Ioane and Emoni Narawa are the previous All Blacks added on. At the Commonwealth Games, Zoe Hobbs is through to the semi-finals of the 100-metre sprint due to being a top 8 seed, missing last night's heats. And in action, latest action, the women's bowls pair of Caitlin Inch and Selena Goddard have won their round 5 match against Wales, while Shannon McElroy has won his round 5 singles game. In the pool, Lewis Clairbert was second in his heat in the 200 butterfly to qualify for the final. Savannah Eve Martin and Amber George have qualified for a semi-final in the 50-metre backstroke. Carter Swift has qualified for the semis of the 100 freestyle, but Cameron Gray will have to swim a repechage after finishing seventh in his heat. At the track, Lauren Bunce is attempting to qualify in the women's hammer. That's sport. I'm Tony Doe. Ahu.

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What point in a hate to call your hoa eat or fan of Rane? 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
3: Yeah, obviously there's an impact on the businesses because it means that foot traffic is not here and we're continuously mindful of that. It has an enduring impact on the economy, as we know and as we can see. But the Mount Maunganui is open, Mauao is closed.
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8: Engari a, pai ana, engari a katū mātai i a pakanga.
9: For more than 70 years, decision makers have accepted and repeated the same rationale. And for more than 70 years, our community has carried the can, shutting our windows, calling councils, taking children to hospital, bearing whareroa kaumātua with respiratory-related illnesses, losing our relationships and views towards maua, o tamataha, taumataka Hawaii, o te Muay Thai pā, paritaha, rangiwaia, e matakana islands.
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0: Every time we stand in spaces like this, every time we stand in the courts, every time we are in the hearings, we're not just presenting evidence. We're being forced to relive it. We're reopening wounds that never had the chance to heal.
1: A ka haere tahi, a te tangata me te tai au. E hara te tangata kei rungu I te tai au.
2: Some say through this, some take the great truths will say that there is no cultural significance. It does to me, it does to my family. Just like every kind of they now find a living has cultural significance to them.
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3: 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The first stage of which will be completed before Matatini comes in February next year.
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4: We've been able to do our strategy, we've been able to do our sustainability plan, settle down the Brookfield joint venture, which is new for us, and really, really important.
1: E ai ki te heamana o Tainui Group Holdings a Hinerangi Raumati Tu'ua, he nui ngā mahi kua oti roto i te tau kua pahure.
5: Thank you so much for the privilege of being able to serve you for the last 9 years. It has been wonderful, all the highs and all the lows, but you know we are better off today than we were 9 years ago, and that's a really good place to be.
4: We talked today about our new framework around kaitiakitanga, so he manawa a whenua is a piece of work that we've been doing for the last few years. Really, really pleased to get it finished. It really is our sustainability plan.
1: Ko tā te hui ātau kia whakamahuki ngā kūrongo ātau, kia whai wāhi hoki te maria ki te suhono ki ngā kaupapa o te iwi. 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
2: 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He tini ngā tūmanako.
4: What we're looking forward to in the next 12 months for Tainui Group Holdings is continuing to build on the plan that we've got. We've still got to keep building the quality of the assets that we're looking after. So there'll be some change in whenua assets over the next year, which is a real awesome opportunity.
1: Tārea te wāka ki te i te pua waitanga o ngā kaupapa o Waikato Tainui mo te tau e heke mai nei. 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

The Mighty Morena, and welcome back to another Taipari Taitumu Request Time, me te whānau, on this Monday morning, Monday the 28th of July. Brand new week. I hope you all had a good weekend, and also I hope you're feeling good on this Monday morning. I'd just like to send a big mihi out to each and every one of you who have joined me this morning on Taipari Taitumu Request Time. My name is Tipine, ko Tipine Aho. I will be with you up until 6 o'clock. I te atanei. E hoa mā, no reira, playing your requests, playing your waiata, sending them out to whomever you would like to send them out to. And I will give out those request line phone numbers after this next Elvis Presley waiata.

Ka pai. Ka pai, our request line phone numbers. 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And if you live in Tauranga Moana, 578-2982, 578-2982. And if you'd like to ring from using your mobile phone, 07578-2982. 07578-2982, e homa. Nō reira, please ring in, Waiamai. I would love to pay your waiata and send it out to whomever you'd like to send it out to, penei. Ienei, just like these next two coming up as usual to get our show started this morning. I would like to send out to each and every one of you who have joined me this morning on Taipari Taitumu Request Time. Atamarie.

Top 5, those two wires are there, were from me. Going out to each and every one of you who have tuned in this morning, out to Māori and Morena. And I'd like to say out to Māori and Morena to Joy and Mr. Ika. Thank you too for ringing in and reminding me. Hey, it is not Monday, it is Tuesday. Of course you've had a good weekend. Thank you for waking me up again. Ngā mihi nui, hoi anō. Joy, first dedication of the morning here, as usual, for Joy. And going out to each and every one of you who are listening in this morning. Tuatahi by Dave Dudley. Six days on the road. And Waata Tuarua by Don Gibson. I can't stop loving you. Nō reira, anei.

That is Te Waiata there. We're for joy. And going out to everyone who's listening in this morning. Ka pai. Following that, straight after that, like to play Te Waiata here for your son Patrick. Mō rena e hoa. Mō rena Patrick. And Patrick also would like to send these Te Waiata out to everyone who's listening in this morning. Ka pai. Tuatahi by Sandy Posey, single girl. Tuarua, Roger Miller with King of the Road.

Taste 2 Waiata there with Paul Patrick, and going out to everyone who's listening in. Hope you enjoyed your Waiata there, huh? Apai, inaine, morena Roger. Kia ora, huh? And Roger would like to send these 2 Waiata out to everyone who's listening in also. Tuatahi, lead me, guide me, O Lord, out by Elvis Presley and Waiata Tuarua. I remember Elvis Presley. No reira. Whakarongo mai.

0: Last night, I turned the radio on for the midnight news. Suddenly, I thought I died of a broken heart when I heard the announcer say,
1: "Ladies and gentlemen,

those two Waiata there, we're for Roger. And going out to everyone who's listening in this morning. Ka pai e naia nei. I'd like to play a dedication for G.I. Nojo. G.I. Nojo. And going out to everyone who's listening in this morning, everyone who's tuned in. A pai Waiata Tuatahi by the Manhattan Transfer Operator. 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By Tipene. Ko kupe, no reira, e G.I. Nojo, whakarongo mai.

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Paikera wai te kau, tēnō pai. Those two wai te wefo. G.I. No Joe, getting out to everyone who's listening in. Ka pai. Nāne morena, Mr. Ika. Kia ora, e hoa. Kia ora Reg, aka Reg, down there in Waitara, so therefore all these two Waiata going out to all his whānau in Waitara, and also out to his brother, Michael. Morena, Michael. I'll hear from you soon. Tuatahi, Dennis Marsh of Blue Darling, Tuarua, Credence Clearwater Revival with Have You Ever Seen Te Ua?

Ka whai, those two Waiata there were for Mr. Ika, a.k.a. Reg, down there in Waitara, so going out to all his whānau in Waitara, and also out to his brother, Michael. Ka whai, nine, I'd like to play two Waiata for Michael. Kia ora e hoa, even though I haven't heard from you, I'd like to play these two Waiata for Michael, and going out to his usual ropu. Jamie Cooper, Whaia Maikara, the Irwin and Kohi whānau here in Tauranga Moana, his sister-in-law Gina, Stephen Chicken, Abraham, Patsy and Johnny, his brother Reg, Blue Boy in the Waikato and the Kaumātua in Waitara. Tuatahi, the story of a man and a woman, and Tuarua, Just One Look, by Eddie Lover. Nō reira, whakarongo mai.

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2: Oia nei ngā rongorongo kōrero o tēnei haora.
3: In this update, TikTok's proving to be a powerful tool for New Zealand businesses. A new Infometrics report shows the social media platform helped boost the local economy by an estimated $1.2 billion last year. It found more than 670,000 New Zealanders are visiting restaurants and cafes or making other purchases after discovering them on TikTok. Infometrics principal economist Brad Olson says around 309,000 Kiwi businesses are using the platform each month.
4: All the way through to small little coffee carts across the country who have got some unique, interesting content and they're able to bring in more customers because of it.
3: The Prime Minister is promising a practical approach to reconsidering fuel support payments. Lower income working families have been receiving $50 a week since April in response to the fuel crisis stemming from the US-Iran conflict. It was due to last a year or until the price held below $3 a litre for 4 weeks. But this is being reviewed given oil price unpredictability. Christopher Luxon says Cabinet will make a decision as a team.
5: All the Cabinet members, irrespective of their party, are very well aware of the potential yo-yo effect of the conflict at the moment. I mean, since last week we've seen the price of oil go up another $20, so we're all going to be quite pragmatic.
3: Meanwhile, Labor's promising to set out which parties it will or won't work with soon, as Nationals leader rules out working with Opportunity. Chris Luxon says Opportunity aligns more with the left and they won't be joining a National-led coalition. Labor so far hasn't ruled any party out, including New Zealand First, despite Winston Peters saying his party won't consider working with Labour. Veteran broadcaster and Waitaki District Councillor Jim Hopkins has died at the age of 80. Hopkins' career spanned television, radio, newspapers and publishing before he devoted nearly two decades to local government. The Waitaki District Council says he was a beloved councillor who will be remembered with respect and gratitude. That's news.
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6: Morena, we're taking a look at the weather. Kai kōura o Tautahi me Timaru. He rangi mokopuna. Tekaumāwha te pāmahana, 14 is your high today. Moiraki me o te puti. He rangi paki, fine with westerlies. Tekaumārima te pāmahana, 15. Waihōpai he paki e te ata, engari, hei te ahiahi kāua. Tekaumārima te pāmahana, 15 degrees is your high. And for Hokitika, he rangi kā puapua. Cloud should be clearing. Te kaumātoru te pāmahana 13 is your high today. Koe rā te huarere o tēnei rā.
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6: Eke mai ki runga I te waka o Tahu FM, Mauri tū. Mauri ora. Welcome to your rā tū on te ata. Ko Liana aho. It is just after 6 o'clock. Great to have you tuned into the show. Starting off our day together. Thanks for being here. I'm with you through till 10 o'clock. Kia noho tonu mai. You can stay right there. I have got your morning sorted. If you need some inspiration, you've come to the right place, Eohua. Your morena pushes up next, so don't go anywhere. Coco Jones, here we go.

Coco Jones, here we go on Tahu. Kia ora, no maki te ata. Welcome back to the show with me, Liana. Great to have you here. Ko taku te wā, your morena push. Starting off your day with a bit of encouragement, inspiration, or something to steer you in the right direction. Your morena push, I te ata nei, comes from Henry Ford. He was the founder of Ford Motor Company. Now, he didn't invent the car, but he revolutionised the car industry. He was all about making cars more affordable and accessible to ordinary people. And one of his biggest things was creating the moving assembly line production on a really large scale. So basically, it sped up manufacturing and made things a lot easier for everyone. He became famous for thinking differently about what was possible and for turning an idea into something that could be produced and used by millions. So this guy was definitely him back in the ra. So he was alive between 1863 and 1947. And one of Henry Ford's quotes, I love this one. He says this, and this is your morena push. Whether you think you can or you think you can't, you're right. Whoa, okay. Whether you think you can or you think you can't, you are right. And I love that because lots of people these days talk about your mindset and thinking positively. But it's so true because when it comes to myself personally, and when I think I can't do something, for example, at the gym, most likely I ain't even going to try it and I'm definitely going to fail it. But when I put my mind to it, at least giving it a go, you're taking the first step, right? And maybe it's not like you just believe something's going to happen and it will happen, but it could happen when you put a lot of hard work and effort into it, right? So I love this quote from Henry Ford this morning. Whether you think you can or you think you can't, you are right. Kia utunu mai coming up next. If you know a rangatahi or you are one of these, Waitaha Māori Rugby are having a wānanga coming up and you do need to register for this. So I've got more details for you coming up next. Sons of Zion, it's crazy. Turn it up, you're on Tahu.

Shapeshifter Ngākano, you're on Te Ata. Morena, e mara. Welcome back to Tahu FM for your rātū. Ko Liana O. Nice to have you tuned in this morning. The Waitaha Māori Rugby Kohine and Tamatane Wānanga 2026 is happening on Sunday 30th of August for our under 13s, under 15s and under 17 rangatahi. So if you are keen or you know a rangatahi that is keen to represent their whakapapa whānau and iwi on or off the field and you want to know more about what that looks like, then make sure you register for this Wānanga, Waitaha Māori Rugby. Rihua Marae is where it's going down, 11 a.m. till 2 p.m. on Sunday the 30th of August. So it's going to be about whakawhanaungatanga and building connection. It'll also focus on kaupapa Māori and strengthening cultural identity. There'll be kai and kōrero there. All who are keen, please head along to Canterbury Māori Rugby Waitaha on Pukumata, their Facebook page. And there is a form up there that you need to fill out and register your interest. Waitaha Māori Rugby Rangatahi Wānanga happening Sunday, 30th of August. So this is for under 13s, 15s and 17s. Got a bit of a throwback for you coming up.

0: We're throwing it back to 1994 with your girl Brandy. I Want to Be Down. No make it your hotaka teata. Welcome, welcome. Great to have you on the show with me, Liana. Hanging out till 10 this morning. I hope you've had a beautiful start to your hour so far. Day 6 of the Commonwealth Games happening in Scotland, Glasgow. We have 112 athletes from Aotearoa over there doing their thing. And I'll tell you what you can expect on the schedule today. In the mix, Rob Ruha, bit of Jackson Owens, blast up next. Ariari mai o taringa ki tahu FM.
1: Shefu is one of the most influential and significant artists of our generation. A storyteller, trailblazer, and cultural icon, he has spent decades shaping the sound of a generation. His defining album, Navigator, was released in 2001, achieved multi-platinum status, and debuted at number one. Featuring the massive tracks Misty Frequencies and Fade Away. Now, 25 years on, Shefu and the Crates return to celebrate this anniversary with a very special nationwide tour. An evening with Shefu and the Crates with special guests Aradna, Betty Ann and King Kapisi. Don't miss this fully reserved and seated concert presented in two halves.

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Tahu FM, that's where I'll be. Rob Ruha, kia ora, no mai ki te ata. Hope you're doing good this morning. Welcome along to the show with me, Liana. Commonwealth Games happening at the moment. They're wrapping up this weekend, 2nd of August. What can you expect today? This is my personal fave to watch, and it's the weightlifting. 7 a.m. this morning, we've got Marco, who is the 79kg men's division, and he is competing in weightlifting. 7:01 a.m. 1 minute later, very precise there, swimming 1,000 metre butterfly. The hardest style of swimming there ever was created in the whole entire world. 7:20, basketball 3-on-3 women's are playing. They're versing Singapore. And then we have some more swimming, some lawn bowls happening this morning as well. Athletics at 10:50. That is the steeplechase, 3,000 metres. Oh my goodness, another one that is amazing. 200 metre butterfly men is happening at 8:15 this morning. And for the full schedule, because I know you can't remember that off the top of your head, head along to olympic.org.nz and they have amazing lists of the schedule up there. And this is going down in Glasgow, Scotland at the moment. Up the Kiwis. Kia utunu mai, coming up next, we are going to talk about the latest from Tahu News. Jackson Owens, Pūrotu, turn it up.

Lil Jon featuring Usher and Ludacris, Lovers and Friends. Ariadi mai o taringa ki tahu FM. No mai ki te ata. Morena, welcome back to the show with me, Yana, for your R2, 28th of July today. If you don't follow Tahu News already, go and show them some aroha on their paiahua, their Instagram or Pukamata Facebook account. You can also get the latest news stories through the website, tahufm.online. And look, while you're online, why don't you show Tahu FM some aroha as well if you're not already following us on social media. But Tahu News cover all the latest news stories from across Te Waipounamu, and they are going to be following the kapa in Rarotonga at the moment, including your girl Po. So a delegation from Te Ahikaro and Te Pā o Rā Kaihautū are over in Raro. They are performing together at a festival, and this year's festival commemorates the 60th anniversary. So make sure you follow along and go to Tahu News for all the latest news stories from across Te Waipounamu. Alicia Keys, turn this one up. It's No One. You're on Tahu.

Hei te whakarongo koe ki tahu FM, nau mai ki te hōtaka te ata. Morena e mara. Welcome back to Te Ata with me, Liana. Kia utuni mai coming up next. Naihi Waiata from Sun and Water. Nau mai. Kia noho toni mai. Keep it locked. Grove Roots right now. Tauhou Māori. You're on. Tahu.

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1: 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And for Hokitika, he rangi kā puapua. Cloud should be clearing. Te kaumātoru, te pāmahana, 13 is your high today. 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
1: Katangi te titi, katangi te kākā, katangi hoki ko au ko Liana tēnei. E mihi atu nei kia koe. It is just after 7 o'clock on your rā, 28th of July. Thanks so much for tuning into the show this morning, Elfwa. Kei te pē kia koe. Hope you're feeling good this morning. You have come to the right place. If you need a little pick-me-up, I got you with the kōrero and the waiata this morning. Kia noho tonu mai. I got you to 10. Stay right where you are. The GOAT of Aotearoa music, some of you might not agree, but most of you will, is celebrating a massive milestone this year, and you do not want to miss this one. I'm going to tell you more. If I can, Dave and Thames, turn this one up. It's Rain Dance. You're on Tahu.

You're on Tahu, Dave and Tim's Rain Dance. Waia Tahu. No make te ata, morena. Welcome back to the show with me, Liana. Great to be hanging out with you this morning. It is not random that I am playing a Shefu Waiata in the background here. And that is because we are celebrating the GOAT and his album, Navigator, dropped in 2001. 25 years since the release of their album. Random, this song here is one of the tracks from their album. Oh, we also have Misty Frequencies, like, what could you not love about this track? If you grew up listening to Kiwi music, like, you definitely listened to Shefu. He was like the Kiwi soundtrack, right? So he's celebrating 25 years of his album Navigator. This album did amazing. When it dropped in 2001, that same year, it won 5 Tui Awards, plus the People's Choice Award at the Aotearoa Music Awards. And then in 2022, Misty Frequencies won the APRA Silver Scroll Award. And just to add another recent achievement into the mix, Shefu has recently been inducted into the New Zealand Music Hall of Fame, which I talked about the other month. He is him, man. So to celebrate 25 years of his album Navigator, he is doing 10 shows across Aotearoa. He is kicking things off in Waihopai, whānau. You have to get yourself along to this. If you are listening from Invercargill right now, like, get your tickets when they come on sale. They aren't going on sale until this Thursday, 30th of July. But that's pre-sale tickets, and then normal tickets are going on sale on Monday. Waihopai, O Te Puti, O Tautahi, Nelson, Wellington, Palmerston North, Napier, Tāmaki, Makaurau, Rotorua and Hamilton. Shefu is doing a massive tour to celebrate. He's also going to have a stacked guest list. Aradna, Betty Ann from Arija is going to be there. King Kapisi and Tikitane are all joining this tour as well. So make sure you look out for the tickets when they go on sale. Shefu Navigator celebrating 25 years of his album. Kia utunu mai, let's celebrate you and get you in the draw to win a $100 road rubber voucher. I'm giving it away this Friday. Kia noho tunu mai, don't go anywhere, Mariah Carey. It's Always Be My Baby. Turn it up.

Manu, this is Tahu Te Hao, Te Waipounamu. Morena, welcome back to the show. Te ata, ko Liana o, hari rā tu. It's 28th of July today, and if you want to get hooked up with a $100 road rubber voucher this Rāmere, just after 9 o'clock on my show, I'll be calling back our winner, and you could be taking your waka into Road Rubber in Ōtautahi and getting something fixed on it, so they can do amazing things for your car. If you need new tyres, a warrant of fitness, a service, a filter change, is that a thing? Oil changes, all of those things, they can do this for you. A $100 voucher could be all yours. All you got to do is text in right now, 389 with your ingoa in the message. You know you want this. So text in to 389, chuck your name in the message and tell me what needs fixing on your waka. I want to give this voucher to someone who really needs it. What needs fixing on your waka? Tell me, 389, text that number. And obviously, every time you text in, that is an entry into the draw, because I'll put all your texts into a draw, randomly select someone to win on Friday. So get in touch, 389, text that number right now. Bob Marley and the Wailers coming up next. Cars and things, you know, petrol has just gone up, so I've got just the thing for you on the way. Swiss, if tomorrow never comes.

0: Bob Marley and the Wailers, Could You Be Loved? Eki mai ki runga I te waka o Tahu FM. Kia ora, no mai ki te ata. So good to have you tuned into the show with me, Liana, for your Rātū, 28th of July. If you are the person that puts petrol in your car and pays for it, you would have noticed that petrol prices went up over the weekend. In my area, it was like $2.88. Now it's up to $3. So what comes in clutch at this time is Gas Spy. If you don't already have this app, man, what are you doing? It tells you where the cheapest petrol is in your area. So it connects you to maps and everything. The thing about this, my hot tip would be, make sure you check it on the regular before you're desperate for petrol and you have to go to just the closest petrol station. Make sure you're kind of just flicking through every now and again, and then you can see where the cheapest petrol is going to be and fill up before you are desperate. Kia uturi mai, coming up, it's Rātū today, so we've got your two for today. Don't go anywhere, keep it locked to the beat of the South.
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0: podcast. Ko ia rā, hei ia. Tahu te hā o te waipounamu. Mauri ora, nau maki te hōtaka te ata. What's good? Welcome back to your rā tū with me, which means it is time for your two for two day, two back-to-back Kiwi Waiata. And if you have a suggestion for next week's two for two day, hit me up. 389 is the number to text. Look, chuck your ingoa in the message and I will give you a shout out next week. I have selected for you a semi-recent song. She dropped this with Kings back in 2021. It's Hum or Dell. Beautiful R&B soul track. And also just a great example of the evolution of Aotearoa music, because when we compare it to this other track that I'm going to play out for you.
1: All the rights, how bizarre.
0: OMC, aka Aotearoa Millionaires Club, with their classic waiata, How Bizarre, throwing it back to 1995. The difference between these two songs, old school Kiwi music and some more new school. I love it. Two for two day, here we go. Hum or Dell kicking things off. Turn it up. This is Tahu.

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Kia ora, kia ora. No make te hotaka. Kawe uwariwari. Don't forget, if you are in need of some winter layers, tahufm.online. 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We actually sell Tahu FM merchandise. Whakapapa gears and Ngai Tahu gears are up there as well, along with accessories. So we got like water bottles, beanies, hats, all the things. 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Te Pai Tuku Tuku tahuifim.online. That is where you'll get access to our shop, Te Toa. Herbs, Dragons and Demons. Turn this one up. You're on Tahu.

0: There he is, your boy Hone, to love somebody. You're on Tahu. No, my hoki mai, te ata with me, Liana. Great to have you tuned into the show this morning. Remember, you can catch Hone just after 10 a.m. on Te Rā, the daytime show, every single weekday on Tahu. It's just after 8, new sport and weather coming right up. Stay right there, you're on Tahu.
1: Ngai tahu whānau. 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
0: Morena, we're taking a look at the weather. Kai kōura o Tautahi me Timaru. 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And for Hokitika, he rangi kā puapua, cloud should be clearing. Te kaumātoru, te pāmahana 13 is your high today. Koe rā, te huarere o tēnei rā.
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0: Ariari mai o tāringa ki Tahu FM. Kia ora, welcome along to Te Ata with me, Liana, for your rātou. It's so good to have you tuned into the show. Coming up to 10 minutes after 8 o'clock, 28th of July today. We hang out through till 10, so you can stay right there. You've come to the right place. I've got your morning sorted. Yesterday, something happened to me, and I...

0: Otahu FM, Corella Under the Covers. Kia ora, kia ora. Welcome back to the show with me, Liana. Nice to have you tuned into Te Ata on your rā too. Have you ever had a moment where you thought, everyone else is not getting this? Why am I the only one that's clued up right now? And then you realise you're the one that completely got it wrong. So yesterday, I went into the dairy to get myself a little drink, and I was talking to the person serving me, and then I heard this beautiful song playing, and I said to him, oh my goodness, great song. I love this song. I know this song. I love the song that is playing. And he just looked at me very strange. And I thought it was because he had his earpod in and he couldn't hear the song. And I was like, oh, the song that's playing. I doubled down and I kept going with this conversation. And I said to him, the song that's playing. And he's like, song? What song? Anyway, I decided to give up on that conversation, went and jumped in my car. And when I sat in my car, I still heard the song playing. And get this, it was me. I was playing the song on my phone and my phone was in my bag and I could hear the song and he couldn't. Crazy. Big Sean right now on Up.
1: Ricky Wayne.

Kendrick Lamar and SZA is Luther. You're on Tahu. Kia ora, no mai ki te hōtaka. Welcome back to the show with me, Liana. Ka ue e wari wari. Don't forget, if you're keen to get something fixed on your waka and get a $100 voucher for Road Rubber, make sure you do text in on 389 with your ingoa and tell me what needs fixing on your car, and you could be winning this Friday just after 9 o'clock. But coming up next, Ryan Reynolds. He went undercover to surprise his fans. This is a great story. I'm going to share it with you on the way. Prince, When Doves Cry.

0: TLC Waterfalls on Tahu, the beat of the South. Kia ora, kia ora. Welcome back to the show with me, Liana. Nice to have you tuned in this morning. A massive event happened in San Diego, Comic-Con. So this is where everyone goes and celebrates their favourite TV, film, comic characters. They get all dressed up, the works. Ryan Reynolds, who plays Deadpool, dressed up undercover as like a denim version of Deadpool and was taking photos with all the fans, and no one knew that it was him until the very end, where there was a panel talking about the new Avengers Doomsday movie, and he asked a question and then revealed that it was him. He is crack up, man. Kia uturu mai, coming up, I've got some Janet Jackson, Busta Rhymes in the mix. Don't go anywhere.
1: E kai o mata ki te pai tuku tuku tahufm.online. 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
2: 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Ākonga Māori studying at university, wānanga or in vocational education and training can apply for a range of Ngāri Mū Scholarships. While ākonga in years 7 to 13 can enter the Ngāri Mū Video or Waiata Composition Competitions to be in to win one of 12 prizes for themselves and their kura. Scholarship applications close Sunday 19th of July 2026 and competition entries close Sunday 2nd of August 2026. 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

is Tahu. Hoki ora mai, mara te ata Kuleana O. Welcome back. Nice to have you tuned into the show this morning, 28th of July. New part of the show. It's called What's the Occasion? It is your job this morning to guess what we are celebrating today. So every single day, there's a new national or international day to celebrate. Some pretty random ones out there. 28th of July, obviously, don't go and Google this. But it's based off the song that I have chosen for you this morning, okay? That is your only clue to guess what national day we are celebrating. And honestly, this one's going to be super easy for you. So the song I have chosen, guys, you all know this one. You love it. It's Bob Marley and the Wailers. Buffalo Soldier is the song of choice. But what's the occasion? We're going to have a quarter or more about this coming up next. And I'm going to play out this song for you. Don't go anywhere. Marlon Williams for you right now. Owa Atura. Turn it up.

Ayo Aotearoa Waiarere, you're on Tahu. Hoki ora mai mara te ata koliana o. Welcome back to the show with me. Thanks for hanging out. 28th of July today. What's the occasion? Well, you have to guess what national day we are celebrating, obviously, without Googling it, based off the song that I have given you. And it's a classic. Bob Marley and the Wailers for you this morning. Buffalo Soldier. Very straightforward. It is National Buffalo Soldier Day today. Now, you may know the song by Bob Marley. It's one of his most famous songs. But the history behind this, the Buffalo Soldiers were actually African-American soldiers who served in the United States Army, and they were the first all-black regiments officially formed in 1866. This was after the American Civil War. Now, I am not super clued up on US history, but they served in the US military for decades. The name Buffalo Soldiers were given to them by the Native Americans, and they embraced that name because it represented their buffalo strength and fighting spirit. Now, of course, the song, Bob Marley's Buffalo Soldier, was actually written by Bob Marley and King Sporty. It was recorded in 1978, but wasn't released until after Bob Marley had passed away in 1983. It's off the album Confrontation, and this was totally the type of subjects that Bob Marley was known for, talking about freedom, oppression, justice, resistance, giving a voice to communities who had experienced lots of struggles. So this is why he wrote about the Buffalo Soldiers, and obviously you can go read up more about the full history of this. Bob Marley and the Wailers, turn this one up. It's Buffalo Soldiers on Tahu.

0: Bob Marley and the Wailers, Buffalo Soldier. Hoki ora mai, Mara. Welcome back. This is Your Atu with me. It's just after nine, so I've got your new sport and weather coming right up for you. Olivia Dean, a couple minutes. It's over. Always be there. She's kicking off things next. Ariari mai o taringa, ki tahu ki.
1: Shefu is one of the most influential and significant artists of our generation. A storyteller, trailblazer, and cultural icon, he has spent decades shaping the sound of a generation. His defining album, Navigator, was released in 2001, achieved multi-platinum status, and debuted at number one. Featuring the massive tracks, Misty Frequencies, and Fade Away. Now, 25 years on, Shefu and the Crates return to celebrate this anniversary with a very special nationwide tour. An evening with Shefu and the Crates with special guests Aradna, Betty Ann and King Kapisi. Don't miss this fully reserved and seated concert presented in two halves.

0: Ngāi tau whānau. Nohoanga season has now closed, but here's one to plan ahead. Each year, Nohoanga sites are open August 16th to April 30, giving you the chance to reconnect with whenua and gather kai. 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
2: Oia nei ngā rongorongo kōrero o tēnei haora.
3: In this update, swimmer Lewis Clairbert has won New Zealand's first gold medal at the Glasgow Commonwealth Games. He's roared home on the final length to defend his 200 metres butterfly title in a time of 1 minute 55.05 seconds. More in sport. A judgment call's looming for Cabinet on whether it continues temporary fuel support payments. Lower-income working families have been receiving $50 a week since April in response to unpredictable fuel prices. It was due to be in place for a year or until the price of a litre of 91-octane petrol held below $3 for 4 weeks. This is being reviewed as the threshold nears. Associate Energy Minister Shane Jones says they're putting a lot of thought into this.
4: Although we've had sub-$3 prices, the reality is all the reports coming in is that there's a spike.
3: Confidence from retailers that the economic recovery is underway. Retail NZ's latest survey for the 3 months to June shows 69% of businesses are confident of surviving the next 12 months. Just over 60% are expecting to meet or exceed their sales targets, nearly double the number in the previous survey earlier this year. A damning ruling is criticising Wellington Hospital after a man waited 5 hours in ED before suffering a heart attack. In 2023, a 55-year-old man presented at an overrun and understaffed emergency department with burning chest pain and a family history of heart attacks. Tobias McIntosh reports.
5: The Health and Disability Commissioner has now ruled Health NZ didn't provide the man an appropriate standard of care. It's found the ED was at 200% occupancy and down to 10 nurses for the shift. The man was initially given a triage score of 3, meaning he was supposed to be seen within 30 minutes.
3: A Wellington bar owner says it's important that future plans for Courtney Place aren't just a traffic solution dressed up as an urban revival. Local bar owner Greg Wilson says some ideas include leveraging off the capital's movie industry. That's news.
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6: Morena, we're taking a look at the weather. Kai kōura o Tautahi me Timaru. He rangi mokopuna. Tekaumā whā te pāmahana, 14 is your high today. Moiraki me o te puti. He rangi paki, fine with westerlies. 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Waiho pai, he paki e te ata, engari, hei te ahiahi kā ua. Tekaumā rima te pāmahana, 15 degrees is your high. And for Hoki Tika, he rangi kā puapua. Cloud should be clearing. Te kaumā toru te pāmahana 13 is your high today. Koe rā te huarere o tēnei rā.
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6: Mauri ora e mara, nau mai ki te hōtaka te ata. What's good? Welcome to the show with me, Liana. It is so good to have you tuned in this morning. It's just after 9 o'clock now, which means we've made it to the last hour on Te Ata. I hope you've had a beautiful start to your day so far. Kia utunu mai coming up next. Hawarahui happening at Rehua Marae. I've got all the details, so stick around. Olivia Dean, a couple minutes, turn this one up. You're on Tahu.

Ariari mai o Tāringa ki Tahu FM, Olivia Dean. Ko ia rā, a couple minutes. Kia ora, kia ora, no mai ki te ata. So good to have you tuned into the show with me, Liana, this morning. Hauora hui happening next Thursday, which is the 6th of August. Can you believe that? At 10 a.m. This is going down at Rehua Marae. And this is for screening of cancer and gout. So if you've got a toa, poa, auntie, uncle, anyone that you know that needs to hear about this and can get themselves to Rehua Marae next Thursday. It kicks off at 10 a.m. with the porphyry, and you're going to have the Screen South team and rheumatology nurses joining you, sharing some information, talking about cancer screening and gout, and giving you all the things that you need. Early detection saves lives. So this is definitely one to get yourself along to. Make sure you RSVP by today. Today is the D-date to RSVP, so you can email admin@rehuamarae.org.nz if you are keen to get along to this Hauora Hui next Thursday, the 6th of August, and all the details are actually up on their Facebook page. So if you look up Rehua Marae Hauora Hui,

Kia ora. Kia ora, kia ora. Welcome back to the show with me, Liana. Stoked to have you join me this morning, 28th of July. Back in 2007, we were all doing the dance move, the Superman. And the guy that got us all started on this is celebrating his hootie toe today. We're going to talk more about this coming up next. Eric Benet, Where Does the Love Go? Turn it up.

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0: Mauri ora, no maki te ata. What's good? Welcome back to the show with me, Liana Puyora, 28th of July today. It's a birthday of a man who pretty much had all of us dancing at birthdays, at parties, at schools, anywhere possible to this tune.
1: Soulja Boy, tell.
0: Stop it.
1: Hey, I got
0: this. Is this bringing back all the memories? Soulja Are you Boy. Already doing the dance moves? Soulja Boy was born July 28th, 1990, so he is 36 years old today. This song, Crank That, by Soulja Boy, came out in 2007. Okay, you could not escape this song. It was more than just a song. It came with its own dance, and everyone was learning this dance, and this was before the era that we live in now with, like, TikTok and viral dances and everything. Like, he started this whole thing. Now, this song actually got a Grammy nomination for the best rap song at the 50th Grammy Awards, but he did not quite win because guess who beat him? Kanye West won that for Good Life featuring T-Pain. But, you know, like, I would say Crank That, Soulja Boy came in a close second. Obviously, Soulja Boy has had other tracks, other hits like Kiss Me Through the Phone, Turn My Swag On, Pretty Boy Swag, yeah. His real name is DeAndre Way, but known as Soulja Boy, and he turns 36 years old today, so you know what to do. Crank that today, Ilhwa. New music coming up. It's

0: called Rocker Party. Morena, no mai ki te ata. Great to have you tuned into the show with me, Liana, this morning. Tōwhinga, fresh since ages ago. This show is going to be in Ōtautahi Friday, 14th of August, Isaac Theatre Royal, and you can get your tickets now at eventfinder.co.nz. Tōwhinga, obviously you know him from Laughing Samoans, but if you've never been to a live show, get yourself along to this. I actually got to catch up with him last week, and this is what he said you can expect at this show.
1: We're bringing back some of classic characters like Auntie Tala, Uncle Sam, the Kung Fu Master. They're all coming back, and we've even got some new characters. And what's even more special is that we've got some magic happening on the show.
0: Magic, as in like a magic show.
1: Yeah, we're going to be doing some magic tricks. And the cool thing about comedy is that if it doesn't work out, it's going to be funny anyway.
0: Are you performing the magic tricks?
1: Yeah, of course. These are the first two Samoan magicians that you're going to see in Christchurch. So looking forward to it.
0: Make sure you go and get your tickets for Tōwhinga, fresh since ages ago. He's teaming up with Laban Miller for this gig. Eventfinder.co.nz, happening in Ōtautahi Friday, 14th of August. It's going to be a good time. Fat Freddy's drop for you right now. Midnight Marauders, you're on Tahu.

Kei te whakarongo koe ki tahu FM, nau mai ki te ata. Morena, great to have you tuned into the show for your Tuesday. I am signing off for the day, Koliana O. That's it from me, but your boy Hone up next on Te Rā Daytime Show from 10 till 3. Jace filling in for Po this afternoon on Te Ihi from 3 till 7. Is that us, Apopo? I got you covered for your hump day Wednesday with me from 6 a.m. I'll see you then. Unohora.

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1: E a fia mai si pe a elevea ma le ma fa io ne fa inga luenga. E mo fa ma talanga atoa ile acc.co.nz.
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3: Oia nei ngā rongorongo kōrero o tēnei haora.
4: In this update, a Russian man could face life imprisonment for treason after allegedly contacting New Zealand's intelligence agency. Russia's Federal Security Service says the 55-year-old contacted the NZSIS using email and instant messages on instructions from a foreign intelligence service. Jordan Dunn has more.
5: The agency claims the man sought information about Russia's military cooperation with countries in the Asia-Pacific region. Russian media reports a large number of US dollar bills and Five Eyes paraphernalia has allegedly been found in the man's home in Russia. New Zealand is part of the Five Eyes intelligence alliance with the US, UK, Canada and Australia.
4: The New Zealand boss of TikTok doesn't know how much tax the social media platform pays in this country. A new Infometrics report revealed the app provided an estimated $1.2 billion boost to the local economy last year. It shows more than 650,000 New Zealanders are visiting hospitality venues or making other purchases after discovering them on TikTok. TikTok's New Zealand and Australia General Manager Amy Bradshaw says they've discussed tax with the government, but she doesn't have the numbers.
6: We have a close relationship. We're working closely with the government to discuss those issues.
4: Rotorua's mayor believes councils are racking up hefty insurance bills looking after artwork in storage. A taxpayers' union report finds councils across the country are sitting on $1.12 billion worth of art. It finds more than 71,000 art pieces are owned by local government, with only 33% of the works on public display. Mayor Tanya Tapsell says having it in storage is money on a balance sheet that could have been invested elsewhere.
7: Time that I've been there, the cost on insurance alone would have been enough for me to bring and deliver the hydro slides that I really wanted for the community.
4: Confidence from retailers that the economic recovery is underway. Retail NZ's latest survey for the 3 months to June shows 69% of businesses are confident of surviving the next 12 months. That's news. In sport, New Zealand has collected a full set of Glasgow Commonwealth Games medals at the pool this morning. Lewis Clairbert defended his 200-metre butterfly crown, surging from fourth with a length remaining. He's reflected on building resilience.
8: I've been doing so much work on just like back against the wall stuff and training in Australia and being able to burst guys every single day. You know, I think that was literally it, you know, like going up against the wall, being behind.
4: Erica Fairweather, Caitlin Deans, Milana Tapper and Eve Thomas earned bronze in the 4x200m freestyle relay. And Josh Wilmer's taken silver in the Para SB9 100 breaststroke. And the unbeaten New Zealand women's 3x3 basketballers are into the semi-finals. That's sport. I'm Malcolm Jordan.
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11: Kia ora nā, kohane tēnei nau mai ki te rā. Happy Tuesday, hari rā. Two, you'll be with me all the way to 3 o'clock. I'll be keeping locked for the kōrero, all the bangers. Got some hone coming up, Groove Theory. But here's Te Wehi and Hori Shaw of Catch a Wave. You're on

What's good? It's your boy Honey. I hope you're having a wonderful day so far. We've got some Ala May coming up for 100. UB40 with Comeback Darling. But here's your boy Honey with his remake of Mumuhara Noaho. Keep it locked. The beat of the South. Shout out to Brennigan Ka'a.

0: Tonu Mai Ki Tahu FM. We've got some Amory coming up with One Thing, Catch a Fire with Karawhiua, Peter T with My Baby, Vibes on Vibes E Hua. Don't go anywhere else. You're on Tahu.
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Tahue FM, there's Catch a Fire with Karawhiua. It is Whakatauki time, phrase of the day. I'll let you know in the next break. Don't miss this. Hey, let's start the day off with a bang. We've got some Mellow Downs, Eve, Arija. But here's Anne-Marie with One Thing. You're on Tahue.

FM, there's Eve of Let Me Blow Your Mind. Ka te whakatau ki o te rā, the phrase of the day. Hey, kaore te kūmara e kōrero mo tōna ake reka. Kūmara does not speak of its own sweetness, you know. Let your actions speak for themselves. Stay in it, stay humble. That's push. We've got some Timberland, Te Whānau o Waipareira. Common Kings, but here's Mallow Downs with Pai Fine. Your Antahu.

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Ni hao ma cha boy hone happy Tuesday. We'll be here from the other way to 3 o'clock. We've got Sam Raj coming up, Swizzle Yeager. But here's Destiny's Child with Cater to You, the beat of the South.

0: FM, there's Ray with Hinebania. Coming up, we've got Tile of Truth or Dare. A bit of an effort vibe for ya. And then we've got Rania Perehama of Tihei Moriora. Hey, but flat there, hold it. But here's Fat Joe with What's Love, you run. Tahu!
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Bahuir Fim, that was Tale of Truth or Dare, and talking about, you know, that Afro vibe. We got an Afro show festival vibe going down later on in the year here in Aotearoa, so I'll let you know more about that. You do not want to miss this. I'm telling you, this lineup's crazy. And yeah, I think it's brought to you by My FM. That's what I'm giving you. And it's Israel Adesanya's show. So, hey, I'll let you know more in the next break. Got some Paige Bruno Mars. Here's Womack and Womack Teardrops. You're on

Who FM, there's Page of Toaroha. We've got FSO going down later in the year. Auckland, Saturday, 10th of October, Lily World, and then Brisbane, Sunday, 11th of October, Eaton's Hill. You can find tickets in the Afro Soul Instagram, Fireboy, DML, Omalay, Timberland, Steflon, Don, the Jabberwocky. Oh, this is going to be crazy. And we've got a couple of Icon New Zealand DJs on there. DJ Severe, how good. Hey, Stormy, Wall Band. You can find tickets. Go get your tickets. I'm telling you, do not miss this. Follow the Afro Soul on Instagram or follow the Style Bender, Israel Adesanya. This is his show. So, yeah, let's go. To finish out, te kumatahi karaka. Goddamn native, sub-tribe, and casual healing. But here's Olivia Dean with So Easy to Fall in Love. You're on Tahu!

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